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1: Yeah. It's been a ride. I guess I had to go to that place to get to this one. Now some of you might still be in that place. If you're trying to get out, just follow me.

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2: I thought that I've been hurt before.

Toto bol Adam Ďurica a jeho pesnička Iskry v závere hodinky pred 18. v závere popoludňa Fanrádia. 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Dominika zdraví tiež. 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Ahoj! Mr. Worldwide to infinity, you know the roof on fire. We go boogie, oogie, oogie, jiggle, wiggle and dance, like the roof on fire. We go drink drinks and take shots until we fall out, like the roof on fire. Now baby, get my booty naked, take off all your clothes and light the roof on fire. Tell him, baby, baby, baby, baby, baby, baby, baby, baby, baby, baby, baby, I'm on fire. I tell her, baby, baby, baby, baby, baby, baby, baby, baby, baby, baby, baby, I'm a fireball.